Handyman from James Taylor in September 1977. That same month, four guys from New York City got together as Ram Jam, a rock band featuring lead singer Bill Bartlett. Bill had come from the Lemon Pipers, a bubblegum group famed for their number one hit, Green Tambourine. The members of Ram Jam were fans of Huddy Ledbetter, a 40s folk singer best known as Leadbelly. Alongside songs like Cotton Fields, Boll Weevil, The Midnight Special, and Goodnight Irene, Leadbelly wrote this, the only hit of Ram Jam.

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They stock a wide range of batteries to... Have a little faith.

mocking throng. It's the song of a merry man, moping man, whose soul was sad and whose glance was glum, who sipped no sup and who craved no crumb as he sighed for the love of a lady. Hey, hey, misery me, lackadady.

0: is again facing scrutiny from the match review officer over a dangerous tackle. Sarah Patterson with more.
1: The latest incident, which happened midway through the opening term of yesterday's clash with West Coast at Perth's Optus Stadium, left Eagles wingman Hamish Davis concussed. His arms appeared to be pinned as his head hit the turf with force. The 20-year-old had to be helped from the ground by medical staff and took no further part in the match. Last season, Curtis was suspended for 3 matches over a similar tackle. Sarah Patterson, S Sport.
0: And the New York Knicks have been crowned NBA champions after winning Game 5 over San Antonio 94-90. Series MVP Jalen Brunson says it's an incredible feeling.
2: I got no words. I don't know what I'm feeling. I'm just like, I'm in awe. I don't know. Whenever someone counts us out, we find a way to come back and do something about it.
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0: G'day, it's Brendan Moylan, the member for Northern Tablelands. 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